Are y'all still with us? Y'all still with us tonight? Boom, boom, boom, boom, boom. Yo, yo, yo, yo, yo. 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

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Yes, thanks, y'all. Thanks for rocking with us.

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0: eyes right off the top. 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Thanks for coming out. Hey, big up Stevie Culture and the Demolition Band. 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
1: All right, you guys. 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

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It's time to get this dance floor popping, right? Let's do this. Friday night. Yeah. 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

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What were you guys doing around 4:15 today? 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I was dreaming right now. Let's run this thing. What we got? 4:15. Let's do this. 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

0: Thanks, y'all. 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
1: Can you call me up in the monitor? 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

0: ain't no justice. 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
1: Check it.
0: Yeah. 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Are y'all ready for this tonight? 420. 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

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Ride with the Juice Crew tonight? I bet you are. Many names in many different circles. 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
1: That was awesome.
0: Thanks, y'all. You know how we roll. Somebody's got to do it, you know what I mean?
1: Yeah, yeah.
0: It's a double-edged sword, a blessing and a curse. Let's do this, y'all. I knew it was that.

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Y'all still ready? Y'all with us? 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Okay.

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Y'all ready to party now? Y'all ready to party now? Let's do it. You know what's now, so if you see us on the block, throw your hands up. 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

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I tell him, I say, yo, what's up?

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How you doing, brother? Yeah. 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This one's for all the ladies. All the ladies, this one's for you.

0: 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I said make some noise. 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
1: That's awesome.
0: I know what they like. You know what they like.
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0: 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Please don't go anywhere. We gonna get the DJs back up here, spinning it, keeping it hype. What's up, homie?
1: So not juicy.
0: Check it out. Here's how we roll. Hey, stay here. We gonna rock it all night. We gonna rock it all night. Y'all with us? 420. Big up yourself, crew. 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

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Give it up for Gorgeous Gabe one more time. DJ Gorgeous Gabe in the hizzy for shizzy. Check it out. Check it out. 29 OG. Yeah. 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

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It's 420, y'all. Got a red eye vision, red eye vision. 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We like it loud, and it's kind of like this whole thunderous thing that has to happen for us to really give you what you need.

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Here to make the correction, y'all. 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Yes, I am. All right. Here we go. Welcome to this part of the show. It's 420, y'all. This is a takeover right now. Do it. Everybody report to the dance floor right now. It's a juice takeover. Run for cover. Ballhead man. 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Team effort.

0: Act like you know. Yeah. Big up yourself, Blue Lake. Are they ready for this?
1: I don't think they are. I don't think they're ready.

0: When I was a youth.
1: When I was a youth.
0: When I was a youth.
1: When I was a.
0: It was just yesterday.
1: When I was a.

0: Act like you know. Are you having a good time?
1: Yeah.
0: Yes, y'all.

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Let's keep this party rolling. Do this, girl. Stop trying to get me tangled up. Yo! Yo, everybody report to the dance floor right now.

0: It's getting crazy upon the front line. It's getting crazy upon the front line. It's getting crazy upon the front line. Watch your back, watch your back, watch your back. It's getting crazy upon the front line. It's getting crazy upon the front line. It's getting crazy upon the front line. Watch your back, watch your back, watch your back. Trayvon Martin, we all Trayvon Martin, see?
1: Yeah.

I can't hear you. I said, make some noise out here. It's a 420 party. What's going on?

Isn't this beautiful? Yes, man. Big up all the people that work really, really, really hard for many months to put this situation together, man. Give them a really nice round of applause, man. Come on. Yes, respect where it's due, man. Hey, new site, new style, new everything, man. Feeling good, Irie, in the morning. Feeling blessed, blessed, blessed, blessed, blessed, blessed. We'll be right back with more reggae music for ya.

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We're Juice.

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1: What about Street Soldier?
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0: 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Let's do a Kings and Out Road Trip.
1: Last practice.
0: Oh yeah. 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

0: 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Is that what I'm
1: doing? Do a key.
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0: 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As I said, two practices ago, y'all had plenty of time to come up with some shit.
1: This is what I just came up with.
2: Whatever, dude.
1: I've heard that.
2: They got two different versions. One side of war, one side of hip hop track.
1: But I like this, so like,
2: it's like, we can't even play a new song when we
0: We're gonna play that too. It's gonna be a jam, though. I mean, we can't play it and be serious about it. 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
1: That's the bass and the keys and other stuff.

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Rhythm song. 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

0: vibration, love. 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
1: All right. 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I like it. 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
0: Whoa. 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
1: Too much love, man.

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0: Whoa, Count Chocula. 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We're checking this out. We're kind of getting it dialed in here. How y'all doing tonight? Friday night? What's up? Arcada. We're going to party tonight. Tomo representing the night up in here, right? Yeah. Damn.
1: Hotter up here. You?
0: Yeah. What are we doing now? Okay. Yeah. Check it out. All right. The recorder started now. Let's do this.

0: squash that.
1: Squash it.
0: Can he have, can we have more drums in the drum monitor, please? Thanks, everybody. Yeah. Less vocals, more drums in the monitor. The vocals hot. Yeah. Yeah, you know. Okay, it's hot, it's hot. Did every lady get some beads tonight? Every lady got their beads tonight? Yeah. I'm trying. Yo, yeah.
2: What are you asking?
0: You're not a lady. I'm not asking you. You see two? Oh my goodness. All right.
2: It's getting hot. Hot.
0: I'll put you in charge of that. They don't have to do what you did. They're just to give them to them. Let's do it. Hijacking. This is a takeover right now. Lock the doors.

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Give me some bass. Give me some bass. Give me some bass. Give me some bass. Give me some fucking bass. Ha, ha, ha. This is a takeover. Run for cover. 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Run for cover. This is a takeover. 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

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And we just fire them off. 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

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Yo. 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It's a 6-6 sound, 6-6 sound. Yeah.

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I want everybody to sing one thing. 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And you're gonna say, you never give up the fight. 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And you're gonna say, I never give up the fight. Okay, you guys got that? You got that? I gave you guys a high one because I can't sing high. I can just sing low. Okay? All right, here it is. Check it out. Check it out. Check it out. We never give up the fight. Say we. I said we never give up the fight. I said we. I said we never give up the fight. I said we. I said we never give up the fight. I said we never give up the fight. 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

As you know, we got a studio in 6ix9ine over there in Sunny Ray. We do it our way. All we want to do is just lay the track down. Me and my crew just laid the beat down. All we want to do is just lay the track down. 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Take a hit from my chaiwa. Inhale, exhale, this is the final hour. Empower, take a sip from the glass. Shake.

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1: 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Empower, take a sip from the glass. Shake.

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Is that high energy enough? 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Yo. Big up the man, DJ Gideon. On the ones and twos. Step to the mic and step into the mic. Yeah, yeah. This next one we call popping off. You be the judge. You be the judge.

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Check it out. That's a rude boy skank right there. I like it. We call it the West Coast flavor that you're hearing. It's the juice sound. Follow your dreams with persistence.

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All right, let's do this. Give me a drink.

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Y'all know what the freak is? If you know what the freak is, make some noise. All right, you don't know what the freak is. It's like this, it's like this. You get a partner, you just gotta grind. You know, something like that. All right? So get a partner and start freaking right now. The person that's next to you right here. 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

0: jump, jump, jump. 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Don't look at me like I'm crazy. Don't look at me like I'm crazy.
1: I got you.
0: So the freak, I'm telling you, that's my favorite dance. It stood the test of time. Hey man, I'm sorry if you don't know what the freak is. Somebody want to demonstrate for the brother? I wasn't really hitting it right enough, is what he was saying, and he's kind of confused. He wants somebody. You ready? It's kind of like, you know, it's hard to do it when like the lights are shining on you and all like that. You know. See. It's really easy to do. Okay, this next song you can do the freak to also. We have a little technical difficulties. Just give us like 1 second. 1 second. 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If you're a freak, don't raise your hand.
1: What's up? How we looking?
0: Hold on. Hey, have you tipped your bartender tonight? Make sure you do that. I know them personally. If you want to tip me, find our manager, Mimi Law. If you see her by the bar, tell her to stop drinking. You want to tip us, go to Mimi Law.

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0: Are you feeling good tonight? Let me just get some water real quick. Hold on.
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0: 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Y'all read it in the paper, right? We don't do that around here. We handle it ourselves. 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You never drop dime. 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
0: Yo, this is what we call Step Ahead. Check it out.
2: Check it out.
0: 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Ah, good water, good water. 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Let's go.
2: Let's go.
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2: How are you feeling tonight? 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

0: 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Check it out.
1: What do they call you?
2: Sexy mouth. 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
1: Sexy mouth.
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0: This is one of those waist winders. 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

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I got a new song. 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It's kind of deep. 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All right. 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

0: Watch yourself out there, same. We got one more song for y'all. We got one more song for y'all. Any requests out there? Any requests? I Shot the Sheriff. Sorry, we don't do covers. Huh? Any Juice requests? You know what? I don't even know you, man. I don't.
1: Mustang Sally, baby.
0: Anybody else? Hey, you know what? Hey, there's one thing that's really similar to Mustang Sally. There's one thing that's really similar to Mustang Sally. It's called Mash the Gas. Master, your mom was a sheriff? She was the only cool sheriff I know. Hey, thanks for coming out. Remember. Hey, if you're from Tomo, make some noise right now. Tomo, make some noise. Represent. This is what we call Mash the Gas.

give me wicked on my knees. 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Mo Chill. 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Real quick. Juice Crew, for real. Big up. 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Y'all feeling good? Y'all like Mo Chill in the microphone? 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

0: 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What a big up EC Dubai in the place.
1: Yo, yo, yo, okay. Y'all feeling good tonight? Y'all got me pumped up. Y'all got somebody put some in my drink. Somebody put some in my drink, all right. I can ride with it though, I can ride with it. All right, this next one is a new track. Yeah, I know, I hear you. Hallelujah, it's a new track. This one we call Family Business. Family Business.
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0: We're gonna have a good time tonight.
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0: Real tapa tapa.
1: Bring it very low for me. 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I want to translate this one because, you know, the tapa tapa is like the highest of the highest. 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
0: yeah, man,
1: the girl up there on the pedestal, you know, that's like, yeah, she's the fly lady. 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
1: sir.
0: Let the rhythm play. 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
1: Wind up your waist, then. Wind up your waist.
0: We're not gonna say nothing. Just feel the rhythm. Remember this one. Alright, remember this one. I remember this one.
1: Rude boy!
0: This I know if not maybe. I be loving the ladies. This I know if. Remember this one. Remember this one. Karate slew the whole of them. What the? Who the whole of them? Say karate slew the whole of them. Karate slew the whole of them. What the? Slew the whole of them. Remember this one.

0: keep it right.
1: Tell the girl with the photo, photo, photo. With our mouth in a photo, photo, photo. Can we take up time for Dilo, Dilo, Dilo? Listen, thing it up, kilo, kilo, kilo. When she says she want bed up, bed up, bed up. 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
0: Yeah, that was
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0: Topper girls.

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1: 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What can we do? That was actually pretty fucking funky. That was pretty damn sick. That was different. I like that.
2: Yeah. Did you record that? 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
1: just know you're all in danger, danger.
0: 911 plus prearranged thing.
1: My next song is called Neighborhood Watch. My next song is called Neighborhood Watch. That's the B-side. It's the B-side. It's the B-side. He was Mexican. I don't see. That's what I'm saying. You got to drop a white. 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
1: I like that one, though. We got it. We got it, man. 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

0: Yes, people, y'all with us tonight? Y'all with us tonight, all right? Yeah, yeah.
1: Man, I haven't even heard that one.
0: Yes. That's fresh off the presses right there. Hey, make sure you big up your bartender tonight. Thanks, Homebrews, for keeping us in the mix.

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1: 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We're kind of getting it dialed in here. How y'all doing tonight? Friday night? What's up? Arcada. We're going to party tonight. Tomo representing the night up in here, right? Yeah. Damn.
2: I can do a little bit. I can be a little hotter up here. You? Yeah. What are we doing now? Okay.
1: Yeah. Check it out. All right. The recorder started now. Let's do this.

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Thanks, everybody. Yeah. Less vocals, more drums in the monitor. The vocals hot. Yeah. Yeah, you know. Okay, it's hot, it's hot. Did every lady get some beads tonight? Every lady got their beads tonight? Yeah. I'm trying. Yo, yeah. You're not a lady. I'm not asking you. You see two. Oh my goodness. All right. I'll put you in charge of that. They don't have to do what you did, though, just to give them to them. Let's do it. Hijacking. This is a takeover right now. Lock the doors.

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Give me some bass. Give me some bass. Give me some bass. Give me some bass. Give me some fucking bass. This is a takeover. Run for cover. 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

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Is that okay? And we just fire them off, fire them off. See, oh, watch this, watch this. That was bad, I know, it's been a while. Yeah. It's getting crazy, it's getting crazy. Watch the pump front, watch the front line. Yo, yo, yo, yo, yo, yo, yo, yo, yo, yo, yo, yo, yo, yo, yo, yo, yo, yo, yo, yo, yo, yo, yo, yo, yo, yo, yo, yo, yo, yo, yo, yo, yo, yo, yo, yo, yo, yo, yo, yo, yo, yo, yo, yo, yo, yo, yo, yo, yo, yo, 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

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We gonna keep it kind of, you know, underground for y'all. 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

0: Yo, grinding, grinding, grinding, grinding, and now check it out, check it out, energy high. 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
1: I got you.
0: So the freak, I'm telling you, that's my favorite dance. It stood the test of time. Hey man, I'm sorry if you don't know what the freak. If you don't know what the freak is, somebody want to demonstrate for the brother? I wasn't really hitting it right enough, is what he was saying, and he's kind of confused. He wants somebody. You ready? It's kind of like, you know, it's hard to do it when like the lights are shining on you and all like that. You know. See. It's really easy to do. Okay, this next song you can do the freak to also. We having a little technical difficulties. Just give us like 1 second, 1 second. Mingle amongst your friends, you know. There's some freaks out there. If you're a freak, raise your hand. If you're a freak, raise your hand. Okay, let's do it like this. If you're a freak, don't raise your hand. What's up? How we looking? Hold on. Hey, have you tipped your bartender tonight? Have you tipped your bartender tonight? Make sure you do that. I know them personally. If you want to tip me, find our manager, Mimi La. If you see her by the bar, tell her to stop drinking. You want to tip us, go to Mimi La.

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Hey, big up Miss Law. She puts up with me. Big up Miss Mimi Law. Everybody say

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K-Star on the keys, big respect. Dollar Bill, we call him Chauncey Dollar Bill.

I was curious if I can get a pitcher of beer up here. 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

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It's Friday night. Make some noise. Make some noise. Wave the flag. 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Wave the flag. Wave the flag. 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Grind it out. Grind it out. Act like you know. All right, my name is Mo Chill. 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And my people, they waiting. 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

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What they gonna do? What they gonna say? Yo, my people's out there with Sonny Bray. They can rock a party. They can rock a party. And they can rock a party. You're goddamn right. Yo, you're goddamn right.

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And my people, they waiting. They waiting. What they gonna do? What they gonna say? Yo, my people's out there in Sunny Bray. We can rock a party. We can rock a party. We can rock a party. You goddamn right. Act like you know. Yes, I am. Hey, where's my homie at? Where's my homie at? Was that all right? Did you feel that, homie? Where's yours? Are you feeling good tonight? Let me just get some water real quick. Hold on. Is this spring water? I can only drink spring water. I'm sorry. Yo, let me just tell you one thing. There's been a lot of shit going down around here tonight. I'm gonna get serious right here, okay? There's a lot of shit going down around town. Motherfuckers snitching off motherfuckers, you know what I'm saying? Y'all read it in the paper, right? We don't do that around here. We handle it ourselves. So what I say is you never drop dime. Not even on your enemy. You never drop dime. Hear what I'm saying? Tell them, Juice Crew. 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

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Yo, this one we call Step Ahead. Check it out. On one of those dance hall tracks. 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
1: Yes, I am. Yes, I am. How are you feeling tonight? A lot of beautiful ladies out there. Hey, all the gentlemen, say what's up to the beautiful ladies. Yo, say what's up. Say hey, baby. Oh, come on, no handshakes. We're family around here. We're family around here. You know how we run it. All right, what's happening? What's next, Juice? Put me on. I got something to say.

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Yeah. Do you love it? 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Do you love it? Do you love it? Yeah. Do you love it? Yeah. Do you love it? Yeah.

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Let him feel it. Let him feel what hip-hop is all about. It ain't all about sneakers and gangster rap. It's more about beats and hand claps. You know what I'm saying? Yeah. Let him feel that, Juice. Let him feel that.

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I want more than that. Put me on. I got something to say. Said I love hip hop. We live it every day. I just want bass only. Bass only. Bass only. Bass only. Y'all gonna put me on. I got something to say. Said we love hip hop. We live it every day. We love hip hop. 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

0: 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And forget you if you don't know what I say. Big up yourself, crowd. 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Hold on. Check it out. What do they call you?
1: Sexy mouth. 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
2: Sexy mouth.
1: Sexy mouth.
2: 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That's it.
1: Ah, shit.
0: This is one of those waist winders. Act like you know. Act like you know.

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I got a new song. Y'all want a new song? I got a new song. Y'all want a new song? It's kind of deep. 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Y'all ready for this? I know we up here in the woods. So this is kind of Lil Cuz, what you think? All right. This song is for my little cousin. We call it Lil Cuz. Fresh out of the 6ix9ine studio, Wicked Sound, West Coast, North Coast, that's how we do it. Act like you know.

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Yeah, I wrote this song. 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

0: Watch yourself out there, Sam. We got one more song for y'all. We got one more song for y'all. Any requests? Any requests out there? Any requests? I Shot the Sheriff. Sorry, we don't do covers. Huh? Any Juice requests? You know what? I don't even know you, man. I don't.
1: Mustang Sally, baby.
0: Anybody else? Hey, you know what? Hey, there's one thing that's really similar to Mustang Sally. There's one thing that's really similar to Mustang Sally. It's called Mash the Gas. Master, your mom was a sheriff? She was the only cool sheriff I know. Hey, thanks for coming out. Remember. Hey, if you're from Tomo, make some noise right now. Tomo, make some noise. Represent. This is what we call Master Gas. 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
1: Lovely. 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

is, I wanna rock. 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Microphone business, I wanna rock. 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

0: Check it out, check it out. 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
0: 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Never run away.
2: Yo, we got to know that we are. Watch out today. We got to know that we are. Lucky people to live in this place we live in. We are blessed.
3: Yes, yes.
2: We're so thankful to be here in the Redwoods, Humboldt County.
3: Give thanks.
2: We're so thankful to be next to the ocean.
3: Every day.
2: We're so thankful to have music to share with our friends and family. One love.
3: Too much rain though.
2: Yeah, a little bit much rain.

0: one more for you.
1: Yes, I. Hey, hey, that's K-Star on the keys right there. Give it up real quick.
2: Kariki.
1: That's Jay Bird on the drums right there.
2: Jason.
1: Right on. Right, you know. That's Massive Dreadlock calling on the bassy right now. Yes, yes, yes. And percussion. We got Scotty Irie on the percussions over there. Give it up. Give it up. We got King Froggy. He's our other bassist slash dance floor massive.

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Yeah, yeah, yeah, la.

0: we're gonna get right into it. 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Right into it.
1: Yeah.
0: Basement grooving. Yo!
1: Thank you all.
0: If you don't know,
1: much.
0: If you don't know, come on up. Shell. Come on up, hit the dance floor.
1: Juice Crew.
0: That's how we do it.
1: Hope y'all feeling good tonight. We are definitely feeling nice. Glad to be here at Humble Brew. We always got our crew in the place. Especially some more friends and family, surely. Y'all are in the next rhythm because my brethren want to hear some more music.
0: It's good to be here tonight, y'all. We just gonna, you know, can we just party with y'all tonight? You know how we do it. I mean, this is my town. I own this town.
2: Do it, my

0: together. Where's Paul? Where's he?
1: Paul, I don't make excuses for him.
0: You're right here. Next week's show too. That's kind of similar.
2: Yeah,
0: so
2: thinking about it, yeah.
0: You know, the ones that we should hit tight.
3: Well, we got these five we added last night, which was Sonny Bray. So You're a Trip. It's like the reggae into the hip hop into the reggae. The Pervert Rhythm. Juice Comes Out at Night. We play it. And I Want the Juice, which was the.
1: We Want the Juice.
3: I don't know the, what I call it, Dirty South Beat. But yeah,
0: well, did we play that today?
3: We didn't have bass when we were gonna play.
0: We Want the Juice.
1: Play that hip hop beat from last night.
0: Remind me of that one. I say bye. Yeah, give me a high five. High five.
2: Terror.
0: Nice.
1: I'll let you play with the drums for us.
2: Oh, that's not gonna help me.
0: High five.
2: All right. Bye, see you later.
1: Peace, Maceo.
2: Thanks for coming and playing music with us, Maceo.
4: Those drums.
3: Appreciate that. Yeah, that was cool, awesome. Jada, you were
0: cool,
3: rocking.
0: Huh?
4: Backing it.
0: High five,
2: man. Vocals too.
4: Take it easy. Have a good dinner. All right. See you later, man.
0: Peace out.
4: Peace out.
1: Leave some food for your daddy.
3: The big piece of chicken.
0: What's our time frame? What's the time frame situation? Check in
1: tomorrow.
0: Kevin doing sound?
1: Yeah. Check in tomorrow. We don't know anything from yesterday. It's all the same information. All
0: right. I'm going to call Paul and see if I got any info. Hey, what's up, man?
4: How you doing?
0: Good, man.
4: Right.
0: Good. How you doing?
4: Really well.
0: Welcome.
1: So let's try that hip hop song.
2: I almost got it.
0: Coming.

version of it, I think, of what I was playing was this.

0: to sound a little bit better contextually than it does right now, is what I think. But,
1: you think so?
0: Yeah. That's actually pretty much exactly what I was playing. And that's what you were playing.
1: Yeah.
0: And that's what you were playing. So.
1: Sound pretty good to me. I mean,
0: it's all right. I'm not that hip on it. It's all right.
2: I think it could sound cool if it's a little less melodic, almost like. For me, like when I started, at least for my beat, like I want to save that beat for more like Dirty South hip hop like feel, because to me that's what I was going for. So I could come up with something that's a little more in lines with what it's sounding like now, I think. But I need to work on something.
1: To me, it sounds the same as we were playing it last night.
2: Yeah, I know.

0: quick one around Colin, just for your sake. Juice comes out tonight, Andy.
1: Oh man, I need to play that whole thing.
0: Cool, let's play for a little bit.

0: What is the bass line to it? Minor third to the fifth, or
1: just minor to the minor to the fourth? No, to the fifth.
0: Okay. Scott.
2: Hey.
0: How's it going?
2: Good. How are you?
0: Good. Good to see you.

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2 weeks.

0: No ending on the one.
1: Apricot lover.
0: Okay, I'm gonna write that down.
2: That's not working, apricot lover. It's not something we're gonna do.
1: We're not playing it tomorrow?
2: No.
1: That's one on the set list.
2: According to you. It's on the whole list, yeah, but I don't think it's like something Mo's ready to crack out.
1: Hell yeah, he's ready for that shit. He owns that song.
2: 5 years ago. That's not the one. Oh, is that what you're calling that? Leave me on the dance floor with a stiff stiff? That's a different track. That's the... That's a girl, you're a trip.
1: Girl, yeah, that's a different one. That's Soul Trip, isn't it?
2: Yeah, Soul Trip. Strip is what I call it.
1: I don't think anyone remembers our songs from 5 years ago. Not the people out there. Time to resurrect that shit.
2: That shit sucks. Then and now, my opinion. There was a reason we didn't want to play it out back 5 years ago. I think there's still a reason we didn't play it out now. Now it's been 5 years.
1: You can't pigeonhole yourself in one style. You gotta broaden your musical perspectives.
3: So what is going on tomorrow? Have you guys the time that we're playing?
2: I have no idea.
3: Know what time the party starts or ends?
2: I know nothing. I've not had anything to do with this party since the beginning. I've never talked to Robin about it. Never. I'm the last person to know what's going on with this.
4: Paul actually talked to Robin about it.
3: Is it Paul who?
4: Yeah, he decided that he's gonna be calling her and stuff. Talk with her. He's called her, talked to her about it. There's only another DJ. There's no other band. But that's all I know about it other than that. So
2: I know that much too.
5: When they come with the helicopter, guys, you know we are fit.
6: Yeah.

0: the villainy. 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
0: Bet you never feel like you're with me. 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Feel like I'm my upper some weed or some ecstasy.
1: Patrolling name on, so you know what's on. 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
1: Juice Crew coming dangerous and vicious. Sucker MCs say Skilo, he just dissed us. Yo, he got a problem. I think he's conceited. 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
2: They just couldn't beat it.
1: Cause when we're at a show, the whole Juice Crew likes to mingle. 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
1: Sim simmer and pass me the keys to my beam and bass bumping so hard. 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Motherfuckers in the back row, they're gonna get tumors, cause polywog, I'm coming so correct. I can't even cross. Can't even talk fast enough to bust that one. So I have to get back on the mic, becoming I have more lyric and tell my story a ton.
0: Yo, late night, deep in the session, doing my thing, yo, we never resting. A gift of lip that'll flip, just take a sip. Watch me rip and don't you even trip. Stop here unless you get the point. You think I'm soft cause I passed you a joint.
1: Oh.
0: Original, lion's blood running through my veins.
1: What?
0: I let you hear it, yo. When I'm feeling pain, I can't explain. This world is on my shoulder, but I can hold her, yo.
1: I can hold her.
0: Yes, I know your people will conquer, cause we protected by the Rasta. Build the weight and the hate is like the Golden Gate, yo. But in this life, you gotta keep the faith, yo. Spreading the blessing, cause we just be created.
1: Yeah.
0: What? What? Here's this little chorus right here, check it out. Each and every time we roll through your town, represent the masses strictly underground. Forget OZs, don't tease, we won't pound. Stay a step ahead when the shit goes down. Each and every time we roll through your town, represent the masses strictly
1: the underground.
0: Forget OZs, don't tease, we won't pound. Stay a step ahead when the shit goes down. What? What?

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1: We excited to be here. Really feels good to be here tonight, for sure. Thank y'all for coming out. Wanna big up EC Dubay in the place.
2: Yo, yo, yo, okay. Y'all feeling good tonight? Y'all got me pumped up. Y'all got, somebody put some in my drink. Somebody put some in my drink, all right. I can ride with it though, I can ride with it. All right, this next one is a new track. Yeah, I know, I hear you. Hallelujah, it's a new track. This one we call Family Business. Family Business.
3: Have
2: check
3: time,
2: it.
3: Man. 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Yeah. Put those on the inside, man.

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Thanks for coming out. We're the Juice Crew. We're the Juice Crew. Give yourself a round of applause. You've been beautiful. We love the vibe. 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

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The drummer, Jay Bird, in the house. Keyboard, we call him K-Star, Kariki. We got the guitar player over there. We call him Massive Dread. Colin, C-Notes. Give it up. Give it up. All right, my name is Mo Chill. It looks like we got one more for y'all. Y'all are so damn persistent. So much vibes. Well, if y'all dance really hard, we might be able to. Hey, guest MC right here, Drake.

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0: You guys want one more? 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
1: Do y'all really want another one?
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1: All right, you guys are good. 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
1: Get some, baby.
0: That's right, that's right. Yeah. Yeah, hey. 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Long Beach's finest. 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

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And so, you know, if you want to donate something, they lost the whole house, you know, and it's a sad situation. 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Say a prayer for Japan, all right? All right. Can y'all handle some more? 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Act like you know Arcadia. 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

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I think we're sucking too much power. Sucking too much juice. Yeah. Yeah.

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You got it. You got it. Let's share it. 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What do we got? Smack it down.

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1: Okay. What do we got?
0: All right. This one we call Instant Classic.

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0: songs out. Yo! 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You know, we play all night if they let us. Thanks, Jambalaya. Remember, give prayers out to Japan. If you want to donate, we have some donation. Talk to the persons in the front right there.
1: Donate.
0: Check us out on, what's our website? MySpace.
1: Juice Crew, Facebook.
0: Just check it out. Look for Humboldt County tag. Juice. Let's do this. 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We love y'all.

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0: 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That's having fun. Put me on. Put me on. Skipping Chronic.
1: What? 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
0: Put me on. I got something to say. 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

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But I hit the chorus, though, hard. Yeah, I gotta fucking figure it out. It just kind of came out of nowhere. I wasn't prepared. But I like that. What's this one called? This is the one I was talking about. Oh, okay. That's not the one I was talking about. I mean, I was talking about that one a couple songs ago, but... You're right, that was nice, Jay. That was nice, man. Stretch it out. Stretch it out. You too, K-Star. I like that, man. Yeah, yeah. Keep that energy.

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Then I make everybody else follow me. If they're not following the drummer. Just a tequila drip. Another Patron sip. Girl, you my chip. 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

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But I didn't want that. But you were rocking until the reggae sound. I didn't want that. I just wanted to bring the vibe around. But you grabbed my hand. How much can a man withstand? In the sunshine, I was feeling the vibe so trip. You got your ex relationship, and you said you're gonna give me a little dip, dip. Leave me on the dance floor with a stiff. Give a trip, don't wonder what you hear. But your ex relationship, you said you got a little dip, dip. With the stiff. Girl, soul trip. Cause you were trip. Girl, you were trip. Soul trip. Another soul trip. Girl, you were trip. Cause you were trip. Reggae style.

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No, I'm just saying. I'm just saying. I won't use it, but can I just, can I have it? I promise I won't use it. I just want to have it. Can I have the power and just not use it? I won't use it all the way. Soul Trip. I like that. That's kind of the general form, right? I mean, right? I tried to keep the form. Girl, you a trip. Family business every time that we come around. Oh, yeah, play that one. What's that one called? Do we play?

0: All right. All right. 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
1: Oh, man. We got to risk the old school LA.
0: Okay, here it is.
1: House, man.
0: 6 minutes.
1: Gonna call everyone

0: Yes, y'all.
1: Yeah.
0: All right. Oh, shit. They kicking us out. Kicking us out. So unless y'all make some incredible loud amount of noise, unless you make some really loud, intense vibe like y'all want to stay and party, are y'all going to tear this motherfucking bar up if they don't let us stay and party? All right, let's go, Juice Crew. This one we call Master Gas. This is our last track for the evening. We love y'all. Arcadia represents.

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1: Another level.
0: Oh, all right, all right.
1: It's a new one. It's a new one.
0: One of the new ones, so bear with us. Check it out. We on another level, y'all.
1: We gotta remember it real quick. 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
0: Really?
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Yeah. 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We gonna rock. This is kind of a dual show here. Stevie Culture and the Demolition Band coming up next. 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

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We love y'all. Blazing. 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This next track we call Sunny Break Kids.

Yeah! 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

0: 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Hey, big up Stevie Culture and the Demolition Band. Boom.
1: And dancing Buddhas, bigging up all the Empress them. 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Whoa, DJ Living Earth. 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
0: Well, anything you do right now, you have to just do your best, that's how I see it, you know? 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
0: So you guys like what you're seeing so far? 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
2: This one, like I said, y'all see the flyer, right? This is kind of an early celebration, if you know what I mean.
3: And, hey, just a few minutes inside. Ponche is going to start. Got the raffle tickets for the raffle back there. And, hey, sweetie pie, come up and tell me how many gifts we have so I know how many tickets to pull.
4: This one goes out to the ladies. This one is called Empress. Run, Tings.

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1: Show up. 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

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We got a catalog of songs to give y'all tonight. 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Picked him off. He was hitchhiking. 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

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Oh, all right. This is something that we like. It's called Instant Classic. 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

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Yeah.

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I'm sorry, I know it's sometimes it's a little aggressive. That's the nature of the beast. Yes. Thanks, y'all. This is just one of our favorite little tracks to hit real fast. 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

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Yeah, everybody come to the dance floor. This is like a waist winder right here. 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

0: Juice sound, we coming from the underground, original. 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I know. Thanks for rocking with us tonight. I know it's shocking, you don't really.
1: Hey, bring the fucking ruckus, man.
0: All right, I like that. We'll I like try. That. Bartender, cut this guy off.
1: This is my last beer, but bring the fucking ruckus.
0: It's your last beer until the next one, huh?
1: Until the next one.
0: All right, this one's for Paul. King Froggy, we call him.

tonight. Rock with us tonight. 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Yes, exactly. That's exactly how we practiced it last night. Boom, boom. Y'all with us? Y'all with us? Y'all gonna hang? Y'all gonna ride with us?

Yeah, the pressure. 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Nice. 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Where we at? Where we at? Yes. Y'all heads know this one. Sunny Break Kids, is that what it is?

0: Booyah!
1: That's how we do. We just keep hitting you. Keep hitting you right there. Wherever we just hit you. I was going to say the face, but only if you like that. Yeah. This next track we call Show Me Love, Girl.

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What you gonna do tonight? 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You going out with your lady friends? That's cool, can I attend? We can do menage.

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Yeah. Okay, that was our sound check. We're gonna really get the party going now. Thanks for bearing with us while we get it together. Is the sound all right out there? Y'all okay? Sound check.

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I just live in it. Are you guys ready for this? I know, it just keeps firing, and forget. Let's go. This song is called Microphone Killer. I wonder what it's about. Let's check it out.

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They come at me. It wasn't me. It came at me. I was like, pop, pop. You know how it goes. Y'all having a good time tonight? We having a good time tonight.

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Yes.

0: Yes, I am. So that's kind of what we do. Thanks for hanging out on the sound check. We're going to get the party started. We're going to start the show any minute now.
1: That was fun, thanks.
0: No, thanks for hanging with us. I love y'all. This is sick. It's a party. Is it a party? It's a party.

0: Another level, y'all. 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I know what you're saying. You're saying, damn, all these guys do is play original tracks and they're all hot. I know. That's what gets us excited more than, you know. But this one we call Roll With Me. Bend the Corner? Something like that. Okay, let's rock it.
1: Bend the Corner.
0: Okay, is this one? Okay, all right. Who we got? 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

0: Wicked sound. 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Pop, pop, pop. Pop, pop, pop. Breathing is important. But we're gonna go to the next track now. And as soon as I remember what it was. No. Okay. 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
1: Okay, start. Give it a dance off.
0: We've breathed enough, and we're gonna give it a dance on. That's what she wants. I know what she wants. All right, everybody. I'm serious now. Get your ass on the dance floor right now. This is the one. It's called Get on the Dance Floor. No, it's not called Get on the Dance Floor. It's called Give Her the Dance Hall. Even though we have problems in the band and repeating that. Give her the dance hall. 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

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Do you want it? Do you want it? 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Not really. I just like the way it sounds. Check it out.

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It's a technique, you know? That's all I can say. All right. Y'all with us tonight? Y'all still with us? We just gonna fire him off. I'm just telling you. This sound check is almost over. All right. I don't have an explanation. I'm just gonna. 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

0: 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This next one we call Crush 'Em. 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

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What do we got? We got a couple more for these good people of Jambalaya.

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I did the DJ. 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DJ. 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

Yes, yes, yo. 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One more stretch, one more stretch.

0: 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Yeah, when I come to the club, I just wanna dance, just wanna.
1: Mahalo.

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That's full on. 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
1: 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All right. You got
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0: 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And before we get into it, I want to let y'all know that right here on Reggae on the River, I'm dropping my debut album right now after we play at the merch booth. It will be available. I can sign them and everything. 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I want to thank each and every one of you guys. Each and every one of you guys for making this possible, because it's a dream of mine for a long, long, long time, right? 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
1: Y'all don't understand it, you don't taste it, you can't.
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You goddamn.

Y'all don't sound like y'all ready for no roots rock reggae. Y'all know y'all can sound better than that. Are you ready for some roots rock reggae? 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

0: All right, yeah.
1: Yes.
0: What a beautiful day. 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
1: Yes, yeah. Yes, y'all. Humble, let's do this. Reggae on the river.
0: Oh, shit.
1: It's an honor. Yes, y'all.

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1: That was crucial.
0: They don't know crucial. You.
1: They don't know Mary Jane. It's my girl. Let's do this, Juicy. Welcome to the show, y'all.

0: Raps, yeah.
1: Yes, Las Coast. You know.
0: All right.
1: We're going to heat it up a little bit. Y'all ready?

0: 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A rebel.
1: Welcome.
0: It's a rebel sound. 2015, it's a rebel year. Black Lives Matter, y'all. You know. Let's do it.
1: It's nice out there.

0: All right.
1: Yeah. Act like you know, Humboldt.
0: Getting dirty. Lots more juice.
2: Stay hydrated out there. It's hot.

0: 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That's love. Thanks.
1: Yeah.
0: It's a beautiful day out there, right? Give thanks. Give thanks. Yo!

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1: Yeah, right guy. All right. Thanks for standing out here and enjoying this music.
0: It's getting warmer. It's getting warmer. Yo, a big respect to the farmer every time.

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You're still sticky. You're still sticky. I see you. Yes. Big up the farm every time. Enough respect. 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

0: chop it up, bag it up.
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0: Chip it.
1: All right.
0: Are y'all with us? Are y'all with us? Reggae on the river, are you with us?
1: Yeah.
0: Yeah, feel that, feel that.

0: Yo!
1: Yeah!
0: Meditation for eyes, see?
1: Keep it passing! Yeah! All right!
0: All right,

0: Oh, yeah.
1: Yeah. Act like you know. I'm so Inglewood. Yes, thanks, right. Y'all. We love y'all. We love y'all. Thanks for letting us get it started.
0: Enjoy. Positive vibration. This is Juice. We from the Pombo area. We local. Bringing you the vibes. Oh yeah, cool down.
1: Yes.

0: Yeah. Reagan! All right.
1: You gonna get high with us this weekend, y'all? You gonna get high?
0: Get so high.
1: I must admit, this is my favorite track.

0: Yeah.
1: Yeah. Big ups.
0: You love it.
1: All right. Reggae. It's not so hot today. It's real nice. Thanks for coming out. We're Juice, straight from Humboldt County, bringing the heat.
0: Yeah. We gotta let them know. We gotta let them know. We gotta let them know. Ain't no time left when you're living in the struggle. It's always

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More time. 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Yeah.

0: Peace and love.
1: Boom!
2: Hey, hey, hey, hey! Yeah.
1: Juice! Juice! Juice!
2: You know, that's an old school saying. We used to say in the old school, there ain't no groove, there ain't no use without that juice. Hey, listen, I got a couple of announcements I got to do. First and foremost, I've been married to a lovely woman for the last 10 years. This is our anniversary. So, Sharni, I know you're out there, baby. I love you. Yes, sir, I love strong women. I've never been the kind of man to say I'm scared of a strong woman. I got a lioness that will tear apart, okay? Second announcement. I've been nominated for a Jamaican Music Award in the Jamaican Billboard magazine. And if you go to my SoundCloud page, there's a song in there called One Love, One People. That's my nominated song. Second one, for all of you that's swimming in the river out here, wash off really, really good, because there are some there's some nasties out there, okay? And I ain't going into it already. Okay, listen, I got another one just quickly then. I got to bring some ladies out here that want to talk to you for
0: a minute. I think y'all do. All right, run it, crew.
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4: People.
0: Oh, did y'all need another one? Did y'all want another one? Did you want, I don't fucking hear y'all. Did y'all want another one?
5: Yeah. Until I'm done brainwashing you.

All right, you guys. Thank you. Let's say thank you to Juice one more time.